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3: 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And the countdown is on to the Meaford Chamber of Commerce Summerfest 26, July 31st to August 2nd. Springing quickly into summer. That's what's happening. I'm J.D. Moffitt.
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4: 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And the countdown is on to the Meaford Chamber of Commerce Summerfest 26, July 31st to August 2nd. Springing quickly into summer. That's what's happening. I'm J.D. Moffitt.
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1: 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And the countdown is on to the Meaford Chamber of Commerce Summerfest 26, July 31st to August 2nd. Springing quickly into summer. That's what's happening. I'm J.D. Moffitt.
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2: Good morning. It's Tuesday, June the 23rd. We'll see mainly sunny skies today with a high of 22 and a UV index of 8 or very high. The dollar is currently trading for 70.53 cents US. I'm Rob Kerwane. The Hanover Fire Department says two people who were rescued on the Saugeen River did everything right. They say on Saturday around 12:30 p.m. they were called for a water rescue on the river in the area of Hanover Park. Firefighters say a canoe with two people and their dog capsized in the river and the people were stranded on a fallen tree in the middle of the river. Firefighters responded alongside police and paramedics. Crews deployed the firefighters' rescue boat and successfully rescued both people and their dog without injury. They say the stranded people had life jackets on and they also had a means of communication. Contract talks between Ford Motor Company and Unifor began yesterday, marking the start of negotiations for Canada's auto sector. Unifor says this could be its most consequential bargaining round ever, citing U.S. tariffs, trade uncertainty, and competition from Chinese EV makers. The union is seeking stronger job protections after the loss of nearly 6,500 auto manufacturing jobs since February 2025. Current contracts expire September 20th, and Unifor has set a July 10th deadline to reach a deal with Ford. Energy Minister Tim Hodgson has unveiled a strategy to expand Canada's nuclear sector, including plans to build up to 10 new reactors over the next 15 years. The plan calls for new large-scale reactors, expanded uranium exports, and broader deployments of Canadian nuclear technology. The federal government says nuclear power will be essential to doubling Canada's electricity grid capacity by 2050. Federal Conservative leader Pierre Poilievre questioned the strategy, saying announcements alone do not guarantee that new projects will be built. And an Ontario court is giving Toys R Us Canada approval to split up and sell the business to three buyers. Judge Jane Dietrich says she'll sign the paperwork today to give permission for the toy retailer to pay off millions of debt it had accumulated before filing for creditor protection earlier this year. The trio of deals include store lease transfers and trademark rights. The company did not disclose the value of any of the transactions, but Toys R Us Canada owes at least $120 million to its vendors. In sports, pinch hitter Miles Straw drove in the go-ahead run in the seventh inning with one of Toronto's three sacrifice flies, and Kazuma Okamoto homered to help the Blue Jays beat the Houston Astros 4-2 last night. Toronto's won five of its last six games and plays the next nine at home. JD will be keeping you up to date on the weather throughout the morning. From the Light 99.3 News Center, I'm Rob Kerwane.

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2: 610, you know, I don't need to rule all of it, but just like all of us, maybe my little corner of it, right? The little bit that says I can sleep in a little bit longer. Am I right? Well, yeah, it's okay. We're ready to go. Sunshine is nice. We'll take that. A decent little Tuesday. It was a fresh overnight sleep, wasn't it? Turn the AC off for a night and open some windows and take in the world that we hope to rule.

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1: Good start this morning after a cool night last night. Sunny skies and 21 degrees. Mainly sunny at 22 tomorrow. Big storm still on pace for Thursday. Gray skies, 90% chance. Thunder showers, 10 millimeters of rain and highs of 20. Friday, sun and cloud and 20 degrees.
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South Georgia May's favorites, first thing Tuesdays, Light 99.3, Lady Gaga, Bruno Mars, 626, good morning, rise and shine, sunshine, we like this. We remember what it was like back in February, right? So it's good in June, that's for sure. Happy summer! I mean, we're used to that idea yet? Maybe. I think time will speed up from here on in, so enjoy every morsel of it, that's for sure. Jays, they looked good yesterday in a huge trade in the NHL. Leaf Nation, bashing away. We'll find out the details. Who went where and why people suspected that was the way it was going to go all along. Sports on the way on Lights.

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1: 6:38 sports last night. Jays look good. 4-2 win over Houston to start that series. That resumes later today. And as well in the NHL, I'd say this is a pretty significant trade. Captain Brady Tkachuk of the Ottawa Senators traded to the Florida Panthers. Be with his brother, Matt. And I'm sure that is going to be wild in Florida now, and they could be a problem again. Strong opponents in the NHL. Lots of discussion on it. Ottawa got picks and players and a real potential for a future. We'll see how it all plays out. We follow sports and Atlanta Miles on Light.

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1: Good start this morning after a cool night last night. Sunny skies and 21 degrees. Mainly sunny at 22 tomorrow. Big storm still on pace for Thursday. Gray skies, 90% chance. Thunder showers, 10 millimeters of rain and highs of 20. Friday, sun and cloud and 20 degrees.
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people that build these homes. I mean, they're just like you and me, regular folks from small towns, making a difference in Meaford. 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
1: Around the way with the 7 o'clock, look at news, sports, weather, lots of sunshine, no rain today. We hope. I mean, nothing's ever for certain, is it? It looks pretty promising anyway. Rob Kerwane is in next on Lights.

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1: Good morning. It is Tuesday, June the 23rd. We'll see mainly sunny skies today with a high of 22 and a UV index of 8 or very high. The dollar is currently trading for 70.53 cents US. I'm Rob Kerwane, and here's what's making news. A public meeting is set to be held in Sogging Shores to talk about planning for development and changes to how construction is approved in downtown Port Elgin and Southampton. Some residents are concerned adopting a community planning permit system could allow for development that they feel would alter the character of the town. The town has been looking at the idea since at least 2022 when consultants introduced the concept of a CPPS, explaining the streamlined planning tool could be used to allow for gentle density in the downtowns. The process of exploring the idea has gone through several steps so far, with a number of reports submitted to council. The town says the CPPS is now in its last phase before approval. Several Ontario First Nations are set to become owners of a new nuclear reactor after striking a commercial partnership with the federal and provincial governments. Ottawa and Ontario are providing loan guarantees of $700 million to the Seven Williams Treaties First Nations east of Toronto. This will turn into equity for one of the four small modular reactors that are being built at the Darlington New Nuclear Project in Bowmanville. Energy Minister Stephen Lecce says this is the first equity partnership with First Nations in a nuclear reactor in Canada. Not everyone is on board with adding another stop to a planned high-speed rail line between Toronto and Quebec City. After consulting with residents, Federal Transport Minister Stephen McKinnon has directed Alto to consider an additional stop in Kingston. McGill University President Ahmed El-Janidi calls this stop in a Liberal riding a political play that could add an extra 30 minutes to the trip. McKinnon argues it would not be enough to discourage ridership and would draw more ridership in Kingston. In sports, there are four games in the World Cup today, including a must-win Group L match at Toronto Stadium for both Panama and Croatia. It'll be the second straight game in Toronto for Panama, which lost 1-0 to Ghana by surrendering a goal in the fifth minute of second-half stoppage time. Elsewhere, England and Ghana play in Boston, Portugal and Uzbekistan meet in Houston, and Colombia and Congo DR square off in Mexico. JD will be keeping you up to date on the weather throughout the morning. From the Light 99.3 News Center, I'm Rob Kerwane.
2: Thank you, Rob. Good morning. Forecast for Meaford, Collingwood, most of South Georgian Bay. Another nice day today as we had yesterday. Sunshine, 21 degrees. Mainly sunny tomorrow and 22. Gray skies, though, Thursday. That thunderstorm still in place. 10 millimeters of rainfall with that storm and 20 degrees. Back to sun and cloud Friday and onward into a nice weekend. Friday, 20 degrees. That's Light 99.3 News, Sports, and Weather. I'm J.D. Moffitt. Currently 13 degrees in the sun to start our Tuesday in Midland. 9 in Collingwood, 9 in Wasaga Beach. A coolish 8 in Owen Sound. And outside our Meaford studios, 12 degrees. 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
1: 7:09, sunshine, nice so far. 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

So, Georgia May's favorites, Light 99.3 to Echo Beach, Martha and the Muffins, great 80s gold, 7:12, good morning, sunny and nice. We've got so much on the go this weekend. Last weekend was already busy enough. We got good things happening this weekend, too. Hopefully, you're going to check out the multicultural celebration at Moro Park in Thornbury. It goes from 11 to 3, free, free, family-friendly events. Celebrating the rich diversity that makes our community shine, courtesy of the YMCA of Owen Sound, Grey Bruce, in collaboration with the town of the Blue Mountains. Multicultural celebration Saturday. Go do that thing and tell us all about it.

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1: Good start this morning after a cool night last night. Sunny skies and 21 degrees. Mainly sunny at 22 tomorrow. Big storm still on pace for Thursday. Gray skies, 90% chance. Thunder showers, 10 millimeters of rain and highs of 20. Friday, sun and cloud and 20 degrees.
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1: 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And the countdown is on to the Meaford Chamber of Commerce Summerfest 26, July 31st to August 2nd. Springing quickly into summer. That's what's happening. I'm J.D. Moffitt.
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727 Sports on the way. Jays look good yesterday. I mean, it seems to be certain teams they have a challenge with at times. And maybe only those teams en route to what we hope is a nice re-performance, you know, of last year. Wouldn't that be nice? Oh, to get to the end game. We'll just have to see. We'll update sports for you. Big trade in the NHL, speculation as to why, and more. And a big event in Thornbury Saturday. We'll get you details as we go. Mariah's on lights.

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1: Good start this morning after a cool night last night. Sunny skies and 21 degrees. Mainly sunny at 22 tomorrow. Big storm still on pace for Thursday. Gray skies, 90% chance. Thunder showers, 10 millimeters of rain and highs of 20. Friday, sun and cloud and 20 degrees.
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1: 744, Jays win yesterday, 4-2 over Houston. That series resumes. Brady Tkachuk, captain, Ottawa Senators, traded to join his brother in Florida. Multiple players and picks exchanged. NHL draft is going to be interesting this week. Woo, big deals going on.

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1: 752 Scarecrow Invasion Workshop, Scarecrow Creation Workshop down by the harbor. That's happening this Thursday. That is a recreation from a previously canceled event, so make sure you take in that on the Thursday. It should be a good day for it. Weather-wise, we're hoping that the weather cooperates with these things. We need those scarecrows, because suddenly that is within sight. Early October. Find out more and go make a scarecrow.

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1: 7 o'clock is almost over, which makes way for the 8 o'clock look at news, sports, weather. Rob Kerwane in for Stacy this morning.

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2: Good morning. It's Tuesday, June the 23rd. We'll see mainly sunny skies today with a high of 22 and a UV index of 8 or very high. The dollar is currently trading for 70.53 cents US. I'm Rob Kerwane. The Hanover Fire Department says two people who were rescued on the Saugeen River did everything right. They say on Saturday around 12:30 p.m. they were called for a water rescue on the river in the area of Hanover Park. Firefighters say a canoe with two people and their dog capsized in the river and the people were stranded on a fallen tree in the middle of the river. Firefighters responded alongside police and paramedics. Crews deployed the firefighters' rescue boat and successfully rescued both people and their dog without injury. They say the stranded people had life jackets on and they also had a means of communication. Contract talks between Ford Motor Company and Unifor began yesterday, marking the start of negotiations for Canada's auto sector. Unifor says this could be its most consequential bargaining round ever, citing U.S. tariffs, trade uncertainty, and competition from Chinese EV makers. The union is seeking stronger job protections after the loss of nearly 6,500 auto manufacturing jobs since February 2025. Current contracts expire September 20th, and Unifor has set a July 10th deadline to reach a deal with Ford. Energy Minister Tim Hodgson has unveiled a strategy to expand Canada's nuclear sector, including plans to build up to 10 new reactors over the next 15 years. The plan calls for new large-scale reactors, expanded uranium exports, and broader deployments of Canadian nuclear technology. The federal government says nuclear power will be essential to doubling Canada's electricity grid capacity by 2050. Federal Conservative leader Pierre Poilievre questioned the strategy, saying announcements alone do not guarantee that new projects will be built. And an Ontario court is giving Toys R Us Canada approval to split up and sell the business to three buyers. Judge Jane Dietrich says she'll sign the paperwork today to give permission for the toy retailer to pay off millions of debt it had accumulated before filing for creditor protection earlier this year. The trio of deals include store lease transfers and trademark rights. The company did not disclose the value of any of the transactions, but Toys R Us Canada owes at least $120 million to its vendors. In sports, pinch hitter Miles Straw drove in the go-ahead run in the seventh inning with one of Toronto's three sacrifice flies, and Kazuma Okamoto homered to help the Blue Jays beat the Houston Astros 4-2 last night. Toronto's won five of its last six games and plays the next nine at home. JD will be keeping you up to date on the weather throughout the morning. From the Light 99.3 News Center, I'm Rob Kerwane.
3: Thank you, Rob. Good morning. Forecast for Meaford, Collingwood, most of South Georgian Bay. Another nice day today as we had yesterday. Sunshine, 21 degrees. Mainly sunny tomorrow and 22. Gray skies, though, Thursday. That thunderstorm still in place. 10 millimeters of rainfall with that storm and 20 degrees. Back to sun and cloud Friday and onward into a nice weekend. Friday, 20 degrees. That's like 99.3 News, Sports, and Weather. I'm J.D. Moffitt. Currently 13 degrees in the sun to start our Tuesday in Midland. 9 in Collingwood, 9 in Wasaga Beach. A coolish 8 in Owen Sound. And outside our Meaford studios, 12 degrees. 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

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Favorites from Meaford, Collingwood, South Georgian Bays, Light 99, 3806, Sunny Goods. Yeah, with a good start anyway. Rise and shine. Welcome. Hey there, Tuesday. A very pleasant sun greets us today. 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

0: Light weather update.
1: Good start this morning after a cool night last night. Sunny skies and 21 degrees. Mainly sunny at 22 tomorrow. Big storm still on pace for Thursday. Gray skies, 90% chance. Thunder showers, 10 millimeters of rain and highs of 20. Friday, sun and cloud and 20 degrees.
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George and Bay's favorites, like 99.3, that is Hozier and Too Sweet, 824. Weather, yes, it's got a certain sweetness to it as well. Not too warm, not too cold, just right. A slow, gentle introduction into summer, and we get set for our big weekend. Saturday should be fun. Life Unbounded, new model home tours at Baybounds Meaford. 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In development. 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
1: Sunshine, 15 degrees. Good start to a Tuesday. Maybe some rain by Thursday. And in sports, never a dull moment in the NHL. Big trade yesterday. Details on that, how the Jays fared, and more.

favorites from Meaford, Collingwood, South George and Bay's Light 99.3, Enrique Iglesias at 8:35. Good morning, rise and shine, sunny and decent. It could be warmer, but then again, let's not get greedy, all right? It was a nice night last night. You didn't have to run the AC or the furnace for a change. I mean, you didn't know what to do. You didn't know the dial goes that low. It doesn't turn off. Yeah, it does. And it did last night, perhaps. In sports, Jays win yesterday 4-2 over Houston. That series continues. They've adjusted the time of the game for this afternoon. Those that are attending that, it's 4:07, they said, because of the soccer game later on tonight. Panama, Croatia takes on each other in Toronto tonight. Tomorrow it's Switzerland and Canada in Vancouver. Try to keep track. There'll be a test after. And Brady Tkachuk traded to Florida for multiple players and multiple picks. Ottawa set for years. 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
1: Light weather update.
2: Good start this morning after a cool night last night. Sunny skies and 21 degrees. Mainly sunny at 22 tomorrow. Big storm still on pace for Thursday. Gray skies, 90% chance. Thunder showers, 10 millimeters of rain and highs of 20. Friday, sun and cloud and 20 degrees.
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1: 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Well, the 9 o'clock and an 80-minute workday warm-up anyway. Enjoy your sunny Tuesday. 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

0: Light weather update.
1: Good start this morning after a cool night last night. Sunny skies and 21 degrees. Mainly sunny at 22 tomorrow. Big storm still on pace for Thursday. Gray skies, 90% chance. Thunder showers, 10 millimeters of rain and highs of 20. Friday, sun and cloud and 20 degrees.
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2: Good start this morning after a cool night last night. Sunny skies and 21 degrees. Mainly sunny at 22 tomorrow. Big storm still on pace for Thursday. Gray skies, 90% chance. Thunder showers, 10 millimeters of rain and highs of 20. Friday, sun and cloud, and 20 degrees.
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2: Good start this morning after a cool night last night. Sunny skies and 21 degrees. Mainly sunny at 22 tomorrow. Big storm still on pace for Thursday. Gray skies, 90% chance. Thunder showers, 10 millimeters of rain and highs of 20. Friday, sun and cloud and 20 degrees.
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0: The decade of Rubik's Cubes, big hair, shoulder pads, and acid wash jeans brought us some of the greatest songs ever made. 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

0: just as much.
1: Delaney Jane, Virginia to Vegas there, just as much on Light. Happy Tuesday. It's Anna Almeida, sun and cloud today, highs into the mid-20s. So that is a beautiful summer day. Thank you, Mother Nature. Also, lots of World Cup action today as well, taking to the pitch, kicking things off at 1 o'clock, Portugal versus Uzbekistan. And, of course, I'm Portuguese, so I'm feeling this game, okay? Last week, having that draw against Congo, oh my gosh, we need to take this, boys. Come on, Cristiano Ronaldo and the guys. They need to step it up and bring that win home, all right? So that kicks off at 1 o'clock. 4 p.m., we got England versus Ghana. 7 p.m., Panama versus Croatia. And then finishing things off at 10 p.m., Colombia versus DR Congo. So open up.

0: Your favorite getting together songs. You just want attention. 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Stay with
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Happy Tuesday. It's Anna. Mainly sunny today. High of 22. Coming up, I have your full look at the forecast, what you can expect tonight and into your Wednesday. You're listening to Light 99.3. And just a reminder, the Meaford Farmers Market is underway. So every Friday until October 9th, from 3 until 7 p.m., come out to the Meaford Harbor Pavilion. 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What a great outing.

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1: Good start this morning after a cool night last night. Sunny skies and 21 degrees. Mainly sunny at 22 tomorrow. Big storm still on pace for Thursday. Gray skies, 90% chance. Thunder showers, 10 millimeters of rain and highs of 20. Friday, sun and cloud and 20 degrees.
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Girls Like You. That's Maroon 5 on Light. It's Anna. Happy Prime Day to you. Yes, Amazon Prime Day is now underway. So it's a 4-day sale that runs from today, June 23rd, until the 26th. So Prime members, you get major discounts on electronics, Amazon devices, and everyday household items. I have some things in my cart. I'm starting to do the online shopping thing, and I do have a membership. So like, I feel like I don't even know who I am. I love shopping local, however, and I like having, you know, something in my hand and being able to take that item home and, you know, supporting the mom and pop shop. So I love doing that. That's first and foremost my favorite thing to do. But I do enjoy getting a deal or two and then sometimes having a package arrive at my house. So if you do enjoy shopping on Amazon Prime Days, know that it is officially underway right now.

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Your favorite new favorites. They are so mystical, magical, oh baby, and everything in between. All I wanna do is have some fun. South Georgian Bay's favorites. Light 99.3.

Still such a banger of a song. That's SOS Rihanna on Light. It's Anna Almeida. And I got to give props to Lionel Messi. My gosh, he's having a fantastic World Cup tournament. And he's actually set a World Cup record. He is now the all-time leading scorer in FIFA World Cup history after scoring his record-setting 17th career World Cup goal yesterday with Argentina. So congratulations to him. I can give props, of course. People call him the GOAT. I'm still very partial to Cristiano Ronaldo. Yes, he is Portuguese, and I know more eyes will be on him today when he takes to the pitch at 1 o'clock with Portugal. Let's see what he can do. I know there's extra pressure. He hasn't scored yet, so we'll see what he can deliver today. Let's go.

Jennifer Lopez with her number one hit, If You Had My Love, on Light. It's Anna. You know I'm a dog lover and I love me a good dog story. So this one I had to share with you. It involves a two-year-old border collie named Sally. So Sally is actually helping keep Toronto's official World Cup training field in tip-top shape by chasing away Canada geese. So the highly trained dog patrols the pitch daily, preventing turf damage and goose droppings. Way to go, Sally, you sweet little thing. And keeping with Canada, they are set to play Switzerland tomorrow, not in Toronto, in Vancouver, and that game will determine who will win Group B for a trip to the knockout stage. So yes, Canada tomorrow, baby.

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1: Mainly sunny today, high of 22, dropping down to a low of 10, and clear tonight. Tomorrow, mainly sunny to start, and then clouds pushing in the afternoon, high of 24.
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7: Wish I could call you last night. Try to make sure you're all right. I hate to know you feel alone. I found this picture on my phone. 5 hours so long. 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I'm alone learning those.

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1: Last night on Light 99.3, it's Anna, and these are the last few days of school for many students who are just excited and ready for summer break. And you know what? We are already looking ahead to next year. So it looks like Ontario is bringing back final exams. So starting in 2026-27 school year, Ontario students in most high school courses will be required to write final exams. I did that when I was in high school, so I didn't know that this wasn't a thing for everybody. Yes, I understand. High school for me wasn't yesterday. So now exams in math, English, and science will count for 20 to 25% of a student's final grade. So just keep that in mind when you start up again in September.

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listening to Light Share there with Believe. It's Anna. And Kraft Dinner is expanding. So now they're entering the ramen market. So KD Ramen arrives in Canada this July with three flavors, including cheesy, extra cheesy, and extra spicy varieties. Yummy!

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2: Mainly sunny today, high of 22, dropping down to a low of 10, and clear tonight. Tomorrow, mainly sunny to start, and then clouds pushing in the afternoon, high of 24.
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It's Anna. Good news. 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

Hey, happy Tuesday afternoon. It's Ann Almeida. That's Delaney Jane with Bad Habits on Light. So I have a story for you. It does involve a man getting stuck in a campsite toilet. So if you have a queasy stomach, just keep that in mind. But it is funny, I promise you. So a man from California, he's recovering now from embarrassment. You can imagine, right? After he fell into a campsite toilet. So he was just trying to retrieve his sunglasses when he fell into the waterless, non-flushing toilet. He got stuck in there for 15 minutes before first responders could actually get to him. And then firefighters, of course, they had to hose the man down before he could walk away. What a messy experience, but a funny one now. Maybe not for him yet, but for us for sure.

Man, I love that song so much still. I know I'm not alone. It's Golden on Light. It's Ann Almeida and a New York couple. Their engagement has gone viral, and you'll understand why in a moment. Instead of just getting down on one knee, no, he decided to elevate things. He decided to pop the question on top of a police car. Can you imagine? So this barber decided to drop to one knee and flash a multi-carat diamond while standing on top of a police car. People walking by, of course, they cheered with excitement for him after she said yes. Even the NYPD officer congratulated the couple, but did remind them not to damage the patrol car. Oh my gosh.

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1: Mainly sunny today, high of 22, dropping down to a low of 10, and clear tonight. Tomorrow, mainly sunny to start, and then clouds pushing in the afternoon, high of 24.
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Bruno Mars, Uptown Funk, getting you going on a Tuesday, am I right? Oh my gosh, I just can't help but dance to that track. Hey, it's Anna, you're listening to Light, and if you love a good tune like that one, we play good hits all throughout the day. And at 8 o'clock, we do a really cool thing, it's called the 80s at 8. So if you love good 80s music, you're going to want to listen, because it's a full hour dedicated to nonstop 80s hits. Like this one right now, it's Michael Jackson, Turn It Up, Billie Jean on Light.

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1: Mainly sunny today, high of 22, dropping down to a low of 10, and clear tonight. Tomorrow, mainly sunny to start, and then clouds pushing in the afternoon, high of 24.
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1: Harry Styles, Watermelon Sugar on Light 99.3. And he has the internet buzzing because he was actually spotted jogging to his sold out Wembley concert from his home, which fans guessed was about 2 hours away. That's how long it would have taken him by foot to get to the stadium. But he's no stranger to running, right? He's experienced. He's completed both the Berlin and Tokyo marathons. Never

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1: Shawn Mendes, There's Nothing Holding Me Back on Light. It's Anna. Happy Tuesday. Thanks for having me on. Yes, we are into wedding season. I love everybody's posts. It's so beautiful seeing the brides, the grooms, everybody's so happy. But it turns out that wedding guests are actually really feeling the pinch this year. According to a poll, they find that 90% of adults have actually cut back on spending just so they could attend a friend's wedding. So nearly one third expect to spend at least $600 just to attend a friend's wedding. And many are blaming

0: stars.
1: Counting Crows, Mr. Jones on Light. So good news, Wendy's Canada has introduced a limited time pickle themed menu featuring shaker pickle fries, a dill pickle chicken sandwich, and dill pickle dipping sauce. Wow, that was a lot to read. Almost sounded like a tongue twister, but also very delicious at the same time. So only at Wendy's.

0: Light weather update.
1: Mainly sunny today, high of 22, dropping down to a low of 10, and clear tonight. Tomorrow, mainly sunny to start, and then clouds pushing in the afternoon, high of 24.
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0: The decade of Rubik's Cubes, big hair, shoulder pads, and acid wash jeans brought us some of the greatest songs ever made. 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

The weekend blinding lights on Light 99.3. It's Anna, and we're still a month away from this, but I wanted to mention it because it's just a good time. Meaford Summerfest is back. It's taking place July 31st to August 2nd for Meaford's annual downtown celebration of summer. So you'll be able to enjoy live music, street vendors, the popular poutine off competition, movie under the stars, and the Doors of Meaford event. So it's in its fifth year, so it's pretty exciting. Of course, it's a great way to explore downtown. And also, if you're interested in volunteering, you can email president@meafordchamber.ca to get involved. How cool is that?

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Simply irresistible. Your favorite 90s. Nothing's fine, I'm torn. Your favorite newer songs. I've got the moves. Like Jagger. 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

of Wishful Thinking. Go west there on light. It's Anna. And I love a good underdog story. And that's exactly Ella Langley. She did an interview with Elle Magazine and she talked about that. She says, in my life, I've always been the underdog. I had to work really hard, but I knew I'd get there. I'm used to things not working out, which is why I don't like leaving things to chance. I love that. And here she is now with Choosing Texas.

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1: Mainly sunny today, high of 22, dropping down to a low of 10, and clear tonight. Tomorrow, mainly sunny to start, and then clouds pushing in the afternoon, high of 24.
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Kate McRae. She's All I Want to Be on Light 99.3. It's Anna, and this is a funny story. Also cute because the ending, it turned out just fine. So a Russell Township, Ohio resident recently called 911 because they thought they had a home invader. So the home invader turned out to be a very large raccoon that entered the home through a doggy door. Oh my gosh. So yes, still a masked bandit, but just not in human form. So the officers were able to capture the raccoon

Happy Tuesday afternoon. It's Anna Almeida. You're listening to Light. That was Virginia to Vegas with Lights Out. So let's say you're looking for love and you're tired of swiping right and left. Well, this could be the answer you've been waiting for. Tinder is actually casting for a new reality TV series titled Double Date Island. So they're looking for pairs of best friends worldwide. The series will premiere exclusively on TikTok, and contestants, you will head to Portugal, which is pretty fabulous, for dates and challenges. So yes, if you're interested, Tinder casting for a new reality TV series. If you're looking for love,

Taylor Swift there with Fate of Ophelia, and like many, we're patiently waiting for her to walk down the aisle so we can see the dress she chooses and who has actually been invited. Like, who made the cut to attend her wedding, and where is this wedding going to be? Oh, so many questions and no answers yet. It's Anna. You're listening to Light. I also wanted to let you know, if you didn't get a chance to watch The Devil Wears Prada 2 in theaters, hey, in just over a month, you'll be able to stream it on Disney Plus and Hulu. So it'll be released on July 29th, and it will include, all right, bloopers by the cast. So that's amazing. I can't wait to see Meryl Streep mess up and just be funny, because she's just such a good actress. I can't imagine her making so many mistakes, but I'm sure she did. Also, you're going to see behind the scenes footage, and there's going to be bonus features as well. Nice little win.

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1: Mainly sunny today, high of 22, dropping down to a low of 10, and clear tonight. Tomorrow, mainly sunny to start, and then clouds pushing in the afternoon, high of 24.
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Walk off the moon, shut up and dance. Yes, you're listening to Light. Hey, it's Anna. Big congratulations going out to Toronto Scepters captain and Canadian women's hockey star, Blair Turnbull. She is expecting her first child and she is due in December. So the 32-year-old, she shared the news on social media just yesterday. So big congratulations to her and her growing family.

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1: Mainly sunny today, high of 22, dropping down to a low of 10, and clear tonight. Tomorrow, mainly sunny to start, and then clouds pushing in the afternoon, high of 24.
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0: On 6th Street, hearing you whisper through the phone, wait for me to come home.
1: Such a beautiful song. That's Photographed by Ed Sheeran on Light 99.3. It's Anna. So a Toronto brother and sister, they are celebrating a life-changing $75 million Lotto Max jackpot after first thinking they had won just $75,000. Not too shabby either. So Jonathan and Mylene, they held the winning ticket for March 3rd's draw, marking the first time actually in OLG history that a brother and sister have shared a Lotto Max jackpot. So pretty incredible. Congratulations to them. And if you're feeling lucky, tonight's Lotto Max draw is at $30 million. Richard is up next.

0: 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It's me. Hi, I'm the problem, it's me. And everything in between.
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2: Where's all my soul, sisters?

It's your Tuesday drive home on Light. It's Richard Huskisson in for the afternoon. And as I mentioned, Dave Krillman taking the week off, should be back on Monday. So I'll be keeping you company all the way until 7 this evening. Looking like a pretty beautiful rest of the day. Plenty of sunshine, nice and warm. So looking forward to that. Get forecast details for you a little bit later. But let's keep on with a song that always makes me think of the movie Coneheads.

Richard Huskisson on Light, and as I said yesterday, oil fell after the weekend, but it's difficult to predict what the changes at the pumps are going to be. Could be we see it go down a cent overnight tonight. Could be it goes up a cent. Diesel might even go up a couple of cents. So if you're looking at your fuel gauge thinking it's time to top up, you might be better off doing it after 6 rather than waiting until after midnight. Again, you could catch a small break, or it may go a touch the other way. Just thinking, I'd probably play it safe.

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2: Mainly sunny today, high of 22, dropping down to a low of 10, and clear tonight. Tomorrow, mainly sunny to start, and then clouds pushing in the afternoon, high of 24.
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Richard Huskisson on Light. If you are looking to strengthen your relationship with your partner, take a lesson from some people who have done well over decades. One of the big lessons is dinner with no phones. Put your devices away. Sit together over a meal. That conversation time is important. You could also do well with a little more exchanging of conversation and ideas. You could give them little love notes or longer love letters. I mean, long love letters are a dying art, but a special surprise if you can make it happen. Otherwise, just remember you love them, and that means trying to woo them, flirt with them, date them, and always practice common courtesy.

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1: 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Forecast today, mainly sunny with a high of 20. Tonight, mainly clear with a low of 11. Tomorrow looks mainly sunny, high of 22. Thursday, cloudy with rain, risk of thunderstorms, and a high of 19. That's a look at your Tuesday afternoon forecast on Light 99.3.
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Richard Hoskinson on Light. And with the extreme heat wave hitting Europe right now and the serious likelihood that we have a heat dome of our own sometime this summer, I thought it's a great time to remind you of the best ways to beat the heat when the AC's not working and the beaches are maybe too crowded. Best thing you can do is make sure you've got a fan and a way to power it, even if the power goes out. Then you need a misting bottle is best, or any way to put water on yourself. If you can put a bowl of ice in front of the fan and you on the other side of that, well, you should cool down pretty quickly. There's temperatures where you stop sweating. That's when you're in danger. So if it gets that hot, do something like this to cool down quickly but safely. And watch out for each other this summer.

It's the Tuesday Drive Home on Light, and this is a bit of a bummer that doesn't get talked about enough. Food banks in the summer struggle. A lot of families are having a tough time putting food on the table, and food bank demand's been hitting record highs across the country for years now. And as we come into summer, kids get out of school, that only goes up because a lot of those kids get fed from school assistance programs, which they don't have access to in the summer months. So if you do find yourself in a position where you can give, the local food bank could probably use it.

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2: 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Forecast tonight is mainly clear with a low of 11. Tomorrow looks like sun and clouds, high of 22. Thursday, looking cloudy with rain, risk of thunderstorms, and a high of 19. That's a look at your Tuesday forecast on Light 99.3.
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Y99.3. 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

Richard Husk is an online, and I saw a list of the most clever canines, according to experts, and they put down the top five smartest dog breeds. It's mostly what you might expect. Number five, Doberman. Number four, Golden Retriever. Number three, German Shepherd. Number two is Poodle, and the smartest pup is the Border Collie. What I want to add, though, is beware getting a dog that is too smart for your situation. If you don't have the time or ability to train a smart dog, it gets bored, and bored dogs are a problem. So again, smart dogs are great if you got the time and training. Otherwise, get yourself a lovable doofus. You'll both enjoy it more.

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2: 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Forecast tonight is mainly clear with a low of 11. Tomorrow looks like sun and clouds, high of 22. Thursday, looking cloudy with rain, risk of thunderstorms, and a high of 19. That's a look at your Tuesday forecast on Light 99.3.
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Your favorites growing up. I'm walking on sunshine. Your favorite new favorites. Oh my, my, you're taking me out of the ordinary. And everything in between. I can't stop the feeling. South Georgian Bay's favorites. 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

Richard Huskisson on Light. I was reading an interview with Linwood Boomer, who created Malcolm in the Middle. He was talking about his time in Little House on the Prairie and lessons he learned from Michael Landon, and I stumbled upon a little factoid. Michael Landon was on the cover of TV Guide more often than any other actor except one. One actress was on there more than he was. Our little quiz for fun for today is to see if you can name that actress. I guarantee you know her name if you're over the age

Your Tuesday drive home on Light. And did you figure out which actress was on TV Guide the most? More than Michael Landon's 22 times, it was an absolute icon of television. Lucille Ball appeared 39 times on the cover of TV Guide, the most frequent cover star in the magazine's history, first in 1953, last in 2005, with a 50th anniversary celebration cover. Now, if you don't know who Lucille Ball is, you really should do a deep dive sometime. Her history is wild, and her impact on entertainment is felt even today.

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1: Light 99.3 weather for Meaford, Collingwood, and South Georgian Bay. Forecast tonight is mainly clear with a low of 11. Tomorrow looks like sun and clouds, high of 22. Thursday, looking cloudy with rain, risk of thunderstorms, and a high of 19. That's a look at your Tuesday forecast on Light 99.3.
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6: 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YMCA of Owen Sound Great Bruce, in collaboration with the Town of the Blue Mountains, presents a multicultural celebration, free, family-friendly event, celebrating the rich diversity that makes our community shine. It's this weekend, Saturday, Morrow Park in Thornbury, 11 a.m. to 3 p.m. Come join in the multicultural celebration with the YMCA Owen Sound Great Bruce and the Town of the Blue Mountains this Saturday at 11 o'clock. And the countdown is on to the Meaford Chamber of Commerce Summerfest 26, July 31st to August 2nd. Springing quickly into summer, I'm J.D. Moffitt.
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Richard Huskisson online, and I find it strange how often I talk to somebody and they say they don't like AI and then admit they use it in the next breath. Recent survey found 86% of people distrust AI-generated information. 81% think the AI internet should remain open and not behind an AI paywall. But 55% say their online actions involve AI. And I mean, I guess it's hard not to do that these days. Even search engines have it embedded in, unless you use one that specifically doesn't. It's just strange to me that so many people dislike it, and yet we're still stuck with it.

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1: Light 99.3 weather for Meaford, Collingwood, and South Georgian Bay. Forecast tonight is mainly clear with a low of 11. Tomorrow looks like sun and clouds, high of 22. Thursday looking cloudy with rain, risk of thunderstorms, and a high of 19. That's a look at your Tuesday forecast on Light 99.3.
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Light 99.3. Saw last night that Olivia Rodrigo is taking some lessons and inspiration from Lilith Fair. She has decided to launch an all-woman festival. It's called Daisy Chain Fields. It's set for August 29th in Irvine, California, and will feature performances by Olivia herself, Chapel Roan, and Cat's Eye, and more, with special guests Karen O, Stevie Nicks, and the lady who helped launch Lilith Fair, Sarah McLachlan, is going to be there. You can find the full lineup online, but this should be a fun show later this summer. Play some Sarah McLachlan for you coming up next hour.

Richard Husk is an online, and I've become painfully aware how important lunch breaks are. Haven't been getting one the last couple of days, too much to do, but in the era where lunch is often reduced to a quick snack while you're sending off emails or in between meetings, many workers have moved away from what was once normal to previous generations, taking a real lunch break. Turns out a return to that old-fashioned approach would be a good idea. Research suggests it helps you digest, feel healthier, lets you disconnect and recharge, improving your mental health and productivity. Better to take that lunch break rather than skip it.

Your Tuesday drive home on light. While oil fell after the weekend, it's difficult to predict exactly what the change at the pump's going to be. Could be we see it go down a cent overnight tonight. Could be it goes up a cent. Diesel might even go up a couple cents. So I'd play it safe, fill up tonight before prices go up after midnight. They may go down, though. It's after six, so it's the best chance you're going to get, at least as far as I can tell.

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1: 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Forecast tonight is mainly clear with a low of 11. Tomorrow looks like sun and clouds, high of 22. Thursday, looking cloudy with rain, risk of thunderstorms, and a high of 19. That's a look at your Tuesday forecast on Light 99.3.
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5: 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YMCA of Owen Sound Grey Bruce, in collaboration with the Town of the Blue Mountains, presents a multicultural celebration. Free, family-friendly event celebrating the rich diversity that makes our community shine. It's this weekend, Saturday, Morrow Park in Thornbury, 11 a.m. to 3 p.m. Come join in the multicultural celebration with the YMCA Owen Sound Grey Bruce and the Town of the Blue Mountains this Saturday at 11 o'clock. And the countdown is on to the Meaford Chamber of Commerce Summerfest 26, July 31st to August 2nd. Springing quickly into summer, I'm J.D. Moffitt.
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Levitating by Dua Lipa on Light. And I bet she was when she got married earlier this month at the Villa Valgranera outside of Palermo in Sicily. The couple have been sharing photos from their Italian wedding very recently on Instagram. It is a really pretty dress and a very pretty spot. And, you know, my favorite part of a wedding is the dancing. So let's go ahead and get that with Whitney Houston and I Wanna Dance With Somebody.

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1: 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Forecast tonight is mainly clear with a low of 11. Tomorrow looks like sun and clouds, high of 22. Thursday looking cloudy with rain, risk of thunderstorms, and a high of 19. That's a look at your Tuesday forecast on Light 99.3.
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Richard Huskisson on Light. That's going to be it for me for tonight. Thanks for hanging out through the drive home. Again, I'm going to be skipping out on the 80s at 8, but the music's still coming in to take you back to that great decade. In the meantime, have a fantastic rest of your night, and I will leave you with Blue Rodeo.

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